0: Billy Dean on The Cabin Party, only here for a little while. Ain't that the truth? One of his early hits, reaching number three in 1991. Kenny O'Dell wrote Behind Closed Doors. It was a hit for Charlie Rich in 1973, and it won a CMA Award for Song of the Year, and it helped make Charlie Rich a superstar in country music. Hank Snow is coming up with A Fool Such as I. The full title is Now and Then There's a Fool Such as I. I had a request for that. We'll do that for you in a moment, but first...
1: Yes, I'd like to hear Ronnie Millsap, There's No Getting Over Me. Thank you.
0: All right, I'll do that too. We'll get back here in a moment with Ronnie Millsap and Hank Snow, plus Clint Black and Lace are coming up here on The Cabin Party.
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0: 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John Conley's Domestic Life from 1987, a song about a guy who discovers that settling down, raising a family, and mowing the lawn might be not such a bad thing after all. Connie Smith, Once a Day, Bill Anderson wrote that song. That was back in 1964, went to number one for 8 weeks, and it was her debut single. It marked the first female country artist to take a debut single to number one on the Billboard country charts. 570-1155. 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
1: Hi, Brian. This is Joy Olford. I'd like to send out happy 30th wedding anniversary to my husband, Paul. I'd like to hear Colin Ray, Love Remains. It was our wedding song. We will celebrate 30 years tomorrow. Thanks. Have a great night.
0: All right. Colin Ray and Love Remains coming up next on The Cabin Party.
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0: The Nitty Gritty Jerk Band, I've Been Looking, from 1988. That's their working band album. It became another top 10 country hit during the group's very successful run in country radio in the 1980s. If I Were a Carpenter, that wasn't written by Johnny Cash. It was Tim Hardin, who was a folk singer-songwriter. He wrote it in the 1960s. And Bobby Darin had a major hit with it in 1966. Johnny and June turned it into a husband and wife conversation. And in 1970, the record went to number 2 on the Billboard country charts. They won Grammys for the best country performance, or a Grammy for the best country performance or group. And the way they did it gave it a whole different feel, turning it into a conversation between two people. Anyway, 570-1155, request of thecabinparty.com. Ready to Run is a song by the Chicks that I've had a request for tonight. I'm going to get to that, but first...
1: Hey, everyone, love the Cabin Party at the cabin now, relaxing, having a few games of cards, a few beers. Like to hear Mama Tried, Merle Haggard, Cabin Party of Rocks.
0: All right, thank you, and Merle Haggard with Mama Tried, right after we do this on the Cabin Party.
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0: Vince Gill, Don't Let Our Love Start Slipping Away. And speaking of slipping, we're into October now. November isn't far behind, and around Newfoundland and Labrador, that means snow tires will soon be making their annual appearance. And hopefully the only thing slipping this fall is Vince Gill's love life. Kenny Rogers, Coward in the County, Roger Bowling, and Billy Ed Wheeler wrote that song. A story song went to number one on the country charts in 1980. It was such a big record that CBS later turned the story of Tommy into a television movie starring Kenny Rogers himself. I'm Brian O'Connell. It's The Cabin Party. George Fox is on the way.
1: Hi, Brian. Listening all the way from Patrickscoe.
0: Yeah.
1: I'd love to hear 16th Avenue by Lacey J. Dalton. I'd really appreciate it. Thank you.
0: All right. Lacey J. Dalton, 16th Avenue. For the boys who make the noise, we'll do that next on The Cabin Party.
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0: Leanne Rimes, One Way Ticket Because I Can. She was only 14 years old when she released that song and became her first number one country hit in 1997. Jim Stafford, Spiders and Snakes, he co-wrote that with David Bellamy, who would soon find plenty of success himself with his brother Howard as the Bellamy Brothers. Spiders and Snakes became a top five hit in 1974. Just a reminder, I had a request for the Bellamy Brothers, Roger Miller's song. It became a country classic in the 60s. Then 30 years later, Brooks and Dunn brought it back to the charts on country radio, and it took it into the top 10 all over again. Husbands and Wives is coming up, but before I do any of that...
1: 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Thank you.
0: I sure can do that for you. John Anderson, Seminole Wind is coming up on The Cabin Party.
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0: The Forrester sisters on the cabin party, just in case. Exiles J.P. Pennington and Sonny LaMarie wrote that song. It became a number one country hit for the sisters in 1985, I believe. Charlie Pride, that goes back to 1966, one of his earliest RCA recordings. And that was before that long string of number one hits that would make him one of country's biggest stars. Charlie Pride, The Snakes Crawl at Night on the cabin party. Got to do a shout out from these folks. Ed Cody says, I'd like to hear Thank God I'm a Country Boy by John Denver for me and my buddies Daryl, Dave, and Frank hunting in Trout River. Thanks in advance from a longtime listener. Ed, Daryl, Dave, and Frank, this is for you. John Denver, Thank God I'm a Country Boy, coming up next on the cabin party.
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7: Well, life on the farm is kind of laid back. 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

0: The Judds, Let Me Tell You About Love. Carl Perkins was one of the writers of that song. He even played lead guitar in the recording in 1989, their 14th and final number one country hit. And speaking of country hits, Johnny Cash, Ghost Riders in the Sky. Stan Jones wrote that cowboy classic back in the 1940s, and just about everybody's had a go at it. Vaughn Monroe, Gene Autry, the Sons of the Pioneers, Burl Ives, and even Neil Levang. Do you remember the old Lawrence Welk TV series? Well, he was a guitarist on the show, and you hear that song frequently here on The Cabin Party. In my last hour, I always play it as a little bit of a sound bed, right? That's Levang's version right there. If you ever get a chance to see him playing a terrific instrumental version, that's what you want. But Johnny Cash put his stamp on it in 1979 and took it all the way to number two on the country charts. Hey, we're almost out of time. I do have time for Sammy Kershaw, the Desert Rose Band, and Trace Atkins. And this request came in.
1: Hey, this is Jason and Faith. We're up on Salmonair Lawn at the far. We like to listen to nothing on but the radio. Dedicated to Mary Call. She's up in Whitby, Ontario, and listens to you every Saturday night. We love The Cabin Party. Thank you very much.
0: All right. It's coming right up. I'm Brian O'Connell. Hey, thanks for making us part of your Saturday night. Again this weekend. We'll be back again next week with another edition of The Cabin Party on the VOCM Radio Network, New Country and Big Land in Labrador. In the meantime, stay safe, be well, and be kind. And we'll talk to you real soon here on The Cabin Party. Cheers, everyone.
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3: Tonight, expect the partly cloudy skies to begin clearing as we drop down to a low of 6. Tomorrow, Sunday, will bring us mainly sunny skies with a high of 14. Currently in St. John's, it's 9.
0: 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That's why we have frequent weather updates. 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
5: Overnight, expect clearing skies with a low of 6. Later today, we will see sunny skies along with a high of 14. Tomorrow brings cloudy skies with a high of 12. Currently in St. John's, it's 7.
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3: Overnight, expect clearing skies with a low of 6. Later today, we will see sunny skies along with a high of 14. Tomorrow brings cloudy skies with a high of 12. Currently in St. John's, it's 7.
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3: Overnight, expect clearing skies with a low of 6. Later today, we will see sunny skies along with a high of 14. Tomorrow brings cloudy skies with a high of 12. Currently in St. John's, it's 7.
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3: Overnight, expect clearing skies with a low of 6. Later today, we will see sunny skies with a high of 14. Tomorrow will bring cloudy skies and a high of 12. Currently in St. John's, it's 6.
2: Weather, and more weather. 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Frequent weather updates. 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
3: Overnight, expect clearing skies with a low of 6. Later today, we will see sunny skies with a high of 14. Tomorrow will bring cloudy skies and a high of 12. Currently in St. John's, it's 6.
0: 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That's why we have frequent weather updates. 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
4: Overnight, expect clearing skies with a low of 6. Later today, we will see sunny skies with a high of 14. Tomorrow will bring cloudy skies and a high of 12. Currently in St. John's, it's 6.
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6: Overnight, expect clearing skies with a low of 6. Later today, we will see sunny skies with a high of 14. Tomorrow will bring cloudy skies and a high of 12. Currently in St. John's, it's 6.
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3: Today features sunny skies along with a high of 14. Tonight we can expect a clear night with a low of 4. Tomorrow brings increasing cloudiness with a high of 12. Currently in St. John's, it's 5.
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7: Today features sunny skies along with a high of 14. Tonight we can expect a clear night with a low of 4. Tomorrow brings increasing cloudiness with a high of 12. Currently in St. John's, it's 5.
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4: Today features sunny skies along with a high of 14. Tonight we can expect a clear night with a low of 4. Tomorrow brings increasing cloudiness with a high of 12. Currently in St. John's, it's 5.
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11: Today features sunny skies along with a high of 14. Tonight we can expect a clear night with a low of 4. Tomorrow brings increasing cloudiness with a high of 12. Currently in St. John's, it's 5.
10: Weather, weather, and more weather. We love talking about the weather just as much as you. Frequent weather updates. That's your VOCM.
12: Hey, welcome back to Soundcheck here on your VOCM. It is Greg Smith, and we are happy to have, for the first time on this program, last year's Newfound Talent winner, Anna Corcoran, who has a debut single just dropped over a week ago. Anna, how are you?
13: I'm good. How are you?
12: I'm good. Thank you so much for doing this. I've heard so many great things about you from many different folks, including Mark Manning of Rum Ragged, and of course, Dave Shears, who you worked with pretty closely on this single through Hurricane Music. Before we get into the song and everything, can you talk about yourself? You're 14 years old. I know that much, but give everyone a bit of background on how we got here today.
13: Well, when I was doing the contest last year, I ended up winning it. And one of the things that came with winning it was I got to write a single. So I wrote it with Mallory Jansen and Jordan Coker. And it only took us about 3 hours. And then, well, I wrote my single.
12: Amazing. I heard the song before I realized how old you were. You don't sound 14 on this song whatsoever. Very, very well done. Talk about the music for you. What got you interested in wanting to perform and keeps you wanting to perform at this age? Is this something you want to pursue long term?
13: Yes, definitely. I think what really got me started was, it was actually my pop that I wrote the song about. When I was really little, I used to go to Nan and Pop's for the weekend, and he always used to play Saltwater Joys on the computer. And he said, he brought me over to the computer and he showed it to me. And he said, now when you come back next weekend, I want you to sing it for me. So I learned it. And at the time I was performing with St. Pat's Dancers. And when the dancers would take a break, I'd get up and sing. And one evening when I did get up and sing, Fergus heard me. And that got me started with youth folk. And that's how it really got me going.
12: Amazing. Talk about the session you had with Mallory Jansen and Jordan Coker. I know you said it was part of the win, I guess, you know, some of the prizing there. I mean, two powerhouses of local music with songwriting abilities. And you wrote this beautiful tribute to your late grandfather. What was that like to be able to sit down with folks like Mal and Jordan and, you know, make this personal song a reality?
13: Oh, it was awesome, boy. It was nothing like I would have expected it to be, but it was really fun and I really enjoyed doing it.
12: So this is, as I said, a tribute to your grandfather. Obviously a huge, huge inspiration to why you do your music. Talk about your grandfather and the song. How does it all work out? I mean, we'll have a listen in a second, but just walk us through it.
13: Well, when I was really little, he'd always spend time with me and he'd always come to see me perform or any activities I had on the go. And in my song, I said about a swing. And when I was really little, he built me a swing and he used to push me on it. And I also say in the song about a stage that he built for me, and he also built me a stage in my basement when we used to live in town.
12: Amazing. So where are you from originally?
13: We're originally from Paradise. Okay. And then we moved out to Angel's Cove, and now we're living in Dunville.
12: Amazing. So talk about some stuff you got going on. You got this single out. I hear you're opening up Rum Ragged Christmas at the JAG. What else you got going on in the next little while?
13: On Sunday, I'm singing in the Avon Mall.
12: Oh, are you doing the Young Folk at the Mall?
13: Yep.
12: Amazing. What time will you be performing?
13: At 2 o'clock.
12: Awesome. We encourage folks maybe to swing it down. Yeah, it's Sunday, 2 o'clock tomorrow. Anna, let's get to the single. Have everyone have a listen to it. Want to give me the name of the song and maybe, you know, if you want to plug where people can find this, because I'm assuming it's streaming everywhere now?
13: Well, the song is called The Handyman, and you can find it on, like, Spotify, Amazon Music, Apple Music. It's on 24 different streaming platforms, so it should be on most of them.
12: Awesome. And is there a website or a social media presence for you yet for people to follow along with your musical journey?
13: Not yet. We're still working on that.
12: All right. We'll keep an eye out for it, but I'm sure this is the first of many singles. We'll get you back on for the next one as well. Thanks for this, and appreciate you taking some time for us.
13: Thank you.

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12: Today features sunny skies along with a high of 14. Tonight we can expect a clear night with a low of 4. Tomorrow brings increasing cloudiness with a high of 12. Currently in St. John's it's 5.
10: Weather changes constantly. That's why we have frequent weather updates. 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
12: For St. John's Metro, rest of the Avalon, sunshine today, light winds, high 14, clear and 4 tonight. Monday, sun and 12, but rainy, windy Monday night. Clarenville Central, sun and 15 today, clear and 5 tonight, sunny and 13 on Monday, rain Monday night. South Coast, sun and 14 today, clear and 8 tonight, rain begins tomorrow afternoon, winds pick up to 50. And the West Coast, Southwest Coast, Northern Peninsula, sun and 13 today, clear and 6 tonight, light rain on Monday and 13.
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5: For St. John's Metro, rest of the Avalon, sunshine today, light winds, high 14, clear and 4 tonight. Monday, sun and 12, but rainy, windy Monday night. Clarenville Central, sun and 15 today, clear and 5 tonight, sunny and 13 on Monday, rain Monday night. South Coast, sun and 14 today, clear and 8 tonight, rain begins tomorrow afternoon, winds pick up to 50. And the West Coast, Southwest Coast, Northern Peninsula, sun and 13 today, clear and 6 tonight, light rain on Monday and 13.
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12: For St. John's Metro, rest of the Avalon, sunshine today, light winds, high 14, clear and 4 tonight. Monday, sun and 12, but rainy, windy Monday night. Claireville Central, sun and 15 today, clear and 5 tonight, sunny and 13 on Monday, rain Monday night. South Coast, sun and 14 today, clear and 8 tonight, rain begins tomorrow afternoon, winds pick up to 50. And the West Coast, Southwest Coast, Northern Peninsula, sun and 13 today, clear and 6 tonight, light rain on Monday and 13.
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3: For St. John's Metro, rest of the Avalon, sunshine today, light winds, high 14, clear and 4 tonight, Monday, sun and 12, but rainy, windy, Monday night. Clarenville Central, sun and 15 today, clear and 5 tonight, sunny and 13 on Monday, rain Monday night. South Coast, sun and 14 today, clear and 8 tonight, rain begins tomorrow afternoon, winds pick up to 50. And the West Coast, Southwest Coast, Northern Peninsula, sun and 13 today, clear and 6 tonight, light rain on Monday and 13.
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11: For St. John's Metro and the rest of the Avalon, sunny today, light winds and a high of 14. Tonight, clear, low plus 4. In Clarenville and Central Newfoundland, sunny today, westerlies 30 and a high of 15. Tonight, clear, light winds and a low of 5. On the south coast today, sunny, light winds and a high of 14. Tonight, clear, light winds and a low of 8. On the west coast, southwest coast, and northern peninsula, today, sunny, light winds and a high of 13. Tonight, clear, light winds and a low of 6.
12: Weather, and more weather. We love talking about the weather just as much as you. Frequent weather updates. That's your VOCM.

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11: For St. John's Metro and the rest of the Avalon, sunny today, light winds and a high of 14. Tonight, clear, low plus 4. In Clarenville and Central Newfoundland, sunny today, westerlies 30 and a high of 15. Tonight, clear, light winds and a low of 5. On the south coast today, sunny, light winds and a high of 14. Tonight, clear, light winds and a low of 8. On the west coast, southwest coast and northern peninsula today, sunny, light winds and a high of 13. Tonight, clear, light winds and a low of 6.
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9: For St. John's Metro and the rest of the Avalon, sunny today, light winds and a high of 14. Tonight, clear, low plus 4. In Clarenville and Central Newfoundland, sunny today, westerlies 30 and a high of 15. Tonight, clear, light winds and a low of 5. On the south coast today, sunny, light winds and a high of 14. Tonight, clear, light winds and a low of 8. On the west coast, southwest coast and northern peninsula today, sunny, light winds and a high of 13. Tonight, clear, light winds and a low of 6.
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9: For St. John's Metro and the rest of the Avalon, sunny today, light winds and a high of 14. Tonight, clear, low plus 4. In Clarenville and Central Newfoundland, sunny today, westerlies 30 and a high of 15. Tonight, clear, light winds and a low of 5. On the south coast today, sunny, light winds and a high of 14. Tonight, clear, light winds and a low of 8. On the west coast, southwest coast and northern peninsula today, sunny, light winds and a high of 13. Tonight, clear, light winds and a low of 6.
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8: For St. John's Metro and the rest of the Avalon, sunny today, light winds and a high of 14. Tonight, clear, low plus 4. In Clarenville and Central Newfoundland, sunny today, westerlies 30 and a high of 15. Tonight, clear, light winds and a low of 5. On the south coast today, sunny, light winds and a high of 14. Tonight, clear, light winds and a low of 8. On the west coast, southwest coast, and northern peninsula, today, sunny, light winds and a high of 13. Tonight, clear, light winds and a low of 6.
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11: For St. John's Metro and the rest of the Avalon, sunny today, light winds and a high of 14. Tonight, clear, low plus 4. In Clarenville and Central Newfoundland, sunny today, westerlies 30 and a high of 15. Tonight, clear, light winds and a low of 5. On the south coast today, sunny, light winds and a high of 14. Tonight, clear, light winds and a low of 8. On the west coast, southwest coast, and northern peninsula today, sunny, light winds and a high of 13. Tonight, clear, light winds and a low of 6.
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9: For St. John's Metro and the rest of the Avalon, tonight, clear, low plus 4. Monday will bring sun, giving way to cloud, southeasterlies 30 and a high of 12. In Clarenville and central Newfoundland, tonight, clear, light winds and a low of 5. Monday, a mix of sun and cloud, southerlies 30 and a high of 13. On the south coast tonight, clear, light winds, low of 8. Monday, rain beginning in the afternoon, southeasterlies pick up to 50 and a high of 12. On the west coast, southwest coast, and northern peninsula, tonight, clear, light winds and a low of 6. On Monday, light rain, southeasterlies 40 and a high of 30.
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2: For St. John's Metro and the rest of the Avalon, tonight, clear, low plus 4. Monday will bring sun, giving way to cloud, southeasterlies 30 and a high of 12. In Clarenville and central Newfoundland, tonight, clear, light winds and a low of 5. Monday, a mix of sun and cloud, southerlies 30 and a high of 13. On the south coast tonight, clear, light winds, low of 8. Monday, rain beginning in the afternoon, southeasterlies pick up to 50 and a high of 12. On the west coast, southwest coast, and northern peninsula, tonight, clear, light winds and a low of 6. On Monday, light rain, southeasterlies 40 and a high of 30.
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9: For St. John's Metro and the rest of the Avalon, tonight, clear, low plus 4. Monday will bring sun, giving way to cloud, southeasterlies 30 and a high of 12. In Clarenville and central Newfoundland, tonight, clear, light winds and a low of 5. Monday, a mix of sun and cloud, southerlies 30 and a high of 13. On the south coast tonight, clear, light winds, low of 8. Monday, rain beginning in the afternoon, southeasterlies pick up to 50 and a high of 12. On the west coast, southwest coast, and northern peninsula, tonight, clear, light winds and a low of 6. On Monday, light rain, southeasterlies 40 and a high of 13.
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9: For St. John's Metro and the rest of the Avalon, tonight, clear, low plus 4. Monday will bring sun, giving way to cloud, southeasterlies 30 and a high of 12. In Clarenville and central Newfoundland, tonight, clear, light winds and a low of 5. Monday, a mix of sun and cloud, southerlies 30 and a high of 13. On the south coast tonight, clear, light winds, low of 8. Monday, rain beginning in the afternoon, southeasterlies pick up to 50 and a high of 12. On the west coast, southwest coast and northern peninsula, tonight, clear, light winds and a low of 6. On Monday, light rain, southeasterlies 40 and a high of 13.
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9: For St. John's Metro and the rest of the Avalon, tonight, clear, low plus 4. Monday will bring sun, giving way to cloud, southeasterlies 30 and a high of 12. In Clarenville and central Newfoundland, tonight, clear, light winds and a low of 5. Monday, a mix of sun and cloud, southerlies 30 and a high of 13. On the south coast tonight, clear, light winds, low of 8. Monday, rain beginning in the afternoon, southeasterlies pick up to 50 and a high of 12. On the west coast, southwest coast, and northern peninsula, tonight, clear, light winds and a low of 6. On Monday, light rain, southeasterlies 40 and a high of 13.
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5: For St. John's Metro and the rest of the Avalon, tonight, clear, low plus 4. Monday will bring sun, giving way to cloud, southeasterlies 30 and a high of 12. In Clarenville and central Newfoundland, tonight, clear, light winds and a low of 5. Monday, a mix of sun and cloud, southerlies 30 and a high of 13. On the south coast tonight, clear, light winds, low of 8. Monday, rain beginning in the afternoon, southeasterlies pick up to 50 and a high of 12. On the west coast, southwest coast, and northern peninsula, tonight, clear, light winds and a low of 6. On Monday, light rain, southeasterlies 40 and a high of 30.
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9: For St. John's Metro and the rest of the Avalon, tonight, clear, low plus 4. Monday will bring sun, giving way to cloud, southeasterlies 30 and a high of 12. In Clarenville and central Newfoundland, tonight, clear, light winds and a low of 5. Monday, a mix of sun and cloud, southerlies 30 and a high of 13. On the south coast tonight, clear, light winds, low of 8. Monday, rain beginning in the afternoon, southeasterlies pick up to 50 and a high of 12. On the west coast, southwest coast, and northern peninsula, tonight, clear, light winds and a low of 6. On Monday, light rain, southeasterlies 40 and a high of 30.
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2: For St. John's Metro and the rest of the Avalon, tonight, clear, low plus 4. Monday will bring sun, giving way to cloud, southeasterlies 30 and a high of 12. In Clarenville and central Newfoundland, tonight, clear, light winds and a low of 5. Monday, a mix of sun and cloud, southerlies 30 and a high of 13. On the south coast tonight, clear, light winds, low of 8. Monday, rain beginning in the afternoon, southeasterlies pick up to 50 and a high of 12. On the west coast, southwest coast and northern peninsula, tonight, clear, light winds and a low of 6. On Monday, light rain, southeasterlies 40 and a high of 30.
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7: For St. John's Metro and the rest of the Avalon, tonight, clear, low plus 4. Monday will bring sun, giving way to cloud, southeasterlies 30 and a high of 12. In Clarenville and central Newfoundland, tonight, clear, light winds and a low of 5. Monday, a mix of sun and cloud, southerlies 30 and a high of 13. On the south coast tonight, clear, light winds, low of 8. Monday, rain beginning in the afternoon, southeasterlies pick up to 50 and a high of 12. On the west coast, southwest coast, and northern peninsula, tonight, clear, light winds and a low of 6. On Monday, light rain, southeasterlies 40 and a high of 13.
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